be the first one. You won't know what I've done till I'm done. I'm gonna stop the sun, the fastest ever you've ever seen run. 'Cause I'm gonna be the first one.

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1: 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The songs that made me wish that it would stay with you. The love songs were useless. You thought you could leave this with an open mind.

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Trying to see things without your face. Listen to the playlist that I made for you. The songs that made me wish.

I heard you dream of San Marino nights, so charming the mountains, castle skies so bright. Feel the vibe, and this every time you think of ventures far and wide, but let's keep it real close. Enjoy our serenade.

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0: What you gonna say when neighbors think you're living like a fool?
1: It's gonna be alright.
0: Tell me if you're with me now. This party is for me and you.
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2: Hello, where's my kiss at? Hold up, it's been a day, where have you been? Chilling with some friends on the West End. She said, I saw you in a story with that one chick. You know, the one you got drunk with. When we started dating, you were being reckless. Look, babe, it's not what you think. She pulls away and pours another drink.